says, oh, wrong number, sorry to waste your time. And I think to myself, why now? Why me?

Cause music is my best friend. Won't you tell her to water the flowers? I want her to remember. Music is my best friend.